The Jams and Pop and R&B, home of the Breakfast Club in the morning. That is the number 5 joint. Let's keep moving with the number 4 joint on the 7 Cities Most Wanted Countdown. You know VA is going to rev VA every time. These are all your requests. It's Chris Brown Residuals, right here at 103 Jams in session.

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sons of me. 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Bouncing on the right to left. I'm hitting my shoulder lean. Damn, I'm putting you on. Big Leo, I'm song for song. 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
1: 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Of course, my sister.
0: Tasha Tui's on air. Send me a request. Hit me A-S-H-L-E-E on air. This is K-Melody up next. The weekend's on the way.

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1: So now that Drake did his own trend, we got to make up another one, because the shebang stuff, it's done. It's over. It's dead. Even if it's got a little baby.

hip-hop and R&B. This is 103 Jams. What do you got going down 4th of July? You could use $2,500 for that, too. 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I got Bossman, D-Lo, and B up next. Man.

103 Jams, Hip Hop and R&B, and Home of the Breakfast Club. So, out now, it's this new Chris album. Well, it's the deluxe of his Brown album. Sasha Tubi's on air. Thanks so much for tapping in with us. 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I'm sorry, Chris. I still ain't got through the original 27. 3 minutes ago, Drake up next.

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I heard people say that that new Thames record, what you need, is the finals trophy, talking to Wemby. You don't need it right now. It's up in 6 minutes.

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1: 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I might tell you the truth. Even it's a guy cursing Wayne on the way.

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103 Jams, Hip Hop and R&B, homes of the Breakfast Club. What's up, it's Ariel with you on this Friday morning. Still got Cardi B and Chris Brown headed in your direction, plus new music we will discuss in about 6 more minutes.

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1: What's up? It's Ariel with you on this Friday morning. Feeling a little bit burned out, and maybe being a librarian sounds like a good job. I got a reason why. We'll get into it in 6 minutes of music. Chris Brown is next.

1031 Jams, Hip Hop and R&B. What's up? It's Ariel. 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

0: Somebody tell them people Mr. Hem is here.
1: Whoa, whoa, whoa, whoa, whoa, whoa.
0: Mr. Hem is here.
1: Whoa, whoa, whoa, whoa, whoa, whoa.
0: Mr. Hem.
2: 103 Jams, Hip Hop, and R&B, homes of the Breakfast Club. What's up, Zario? Let's keep this music rolling. Uzi, Tim's both headed in your direction. Right now, Mariah the Scientist. Thanks for listening.

I know that hiring can be challenging. 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You're just waiting for someone to match your role perfectly. Well, now, there's a place where you can meet them

0: It's DJ Envy, Jess Hilarious, Charlamagne the Guy. We are the Breakfast Club. Let's get in some front page news.
1: Let me see if you still know how to do this without all the bells and whistles, okay? Hey. We ain't got no producers here today, all right? Ain't Mimi not here to do front page news. Let me see if you still know how to do this without all the bells and whistles.
0: We're going to have to thug it out. All right, first, let's start off with FIFA. Yesterday's results. Czechia tied with South Africa 1-1. Switzerland beat Bosnia 4-1, Canada beat Qatar 6-0, and Mexico beat South Korea 1-0. Now, if you're a United States soccer fan, they play Australia today at 3. Scotland takes on Morocco at 6. Brazil takes on Haiti at 8:30, and Turkey plays at 11 p.m. Now, yesterday was the Knicks parade. 2 million people lined New York City.
1: Man.
0: More than 10,000 cops. Now, one person was slashed. Now, allegedly...
1: What do you mean slashed? Like what? With a knife? A blade or something?
0: With a bottle over the head.
1: Oh, I seen they had the New York Knicks box cutters.
0: What?
1: I swear I seen somebody post the New York Knicks box cutters, but you know what? Actually, that's one of my homeboys that's in jail. So
0: maybe that was something they
1: designed in prison now that I think about it.
0: Well, 10 people were arrested. Now, the person that was slashed, he said that he said something inappropriate to a young woman, and the young woman's man allegedly hit him over the head with a bottle.
1: What did he say? Suck my Nick?
0: I don't know. Whatever it was,
1: hey, man, you probably earned it.
0: I don't know, but I mean.
1: That shouldn't even count, though.
0: I mean, he still got slashed. He was reported as slashed.
1: That shouldn't count towards the parade because that could have happened on any day, you know, at any time of night or period, just because somebody was being disrespectful.
0: But the fact that 2 million people out there and only 10 people got arrested for minor things.
1: Very true.
0: That's very big. Now,
1: is that one of the biggest parades ever in New York City history? I remember the Yankees parade in 96 had 3 million, they said.
0: They said the Yankees parade had a 3 million, over 3 million. They said the Rangers parade had close to 3 million a couple years back. But they had 2 million in the city, and they walked all the way to City Hall. And the mayor, Mamdani, he had some words for the Knicks.
2: So often when this city comes together, it is because we are forced to, by a moment of tragedy or adversity. What a gift it is to be brought together by pure, unfiltered joy. We waited without ever knowing if this day would come, and we waited because we knew deep down in our sick, suffering hearts that it would. New York City, this team has done it. The New York Knicks are NBA champions.
1: I've never seen anything like this, man. I'm telling you, this whole playoff run, you know, the finals run, I've never seen anything in sports like New York Knicks energy in New York City.
0: Not at all. Okay. So Brunson also, he grabbed the mic and he had some words for the New York Knicks as well and the fans.
3: There's a lot of people who have a lot of opinions. But when you prove them wrong, you really don't have to, you don't have to say shit to them.
1: It's very true.
3: Nah, they don't deserve it. They don't deserve it. Appreciate y'all. Thank you.
1: Yeah, but somebody on the team should retweet it. You know what I'm saying? This is my thoughts on it. Like, Jalen Brunson don't have to say nothing. That's true. But everybody else around Jalen Brunson should be saying something, okay?
4: Absolutely.
1: He should be reposting everybody who said that he couldn't win a championship because he was too small. Everybody who said he could never, you know, bring the Knicks to glory. Yes, that should constantly always be reposted, okay? People should be reminded when they got it wrong.
0: Absolutely.
1: Because to me, if you were so loud about, you know, your opinion and your opinion was wrong, then, you know, you should be able to say, hey, I completely got it wrong just as loud.
0: Now, the biggest conversation, I guess, coming out of the parade was the fact that the Knicks were invited to the White House.
1: They going?
0: Well, they haven't said who's going, who's not going. They haven't said, James Dolan said they're going, but we don't know what players are. But Letitia James, Attorney General Letitia James, she wanted all the players to remember this. She said, this is a personal prerogative because, you know, in their contract, they have the autonomy over their bodies. And therefore, if they decide not to go, we should respect that, even the owner.
1: Yes, James Dolan, please understand that today is Juneteenth, okay? Mm-hmm. And Juneteenth commemorates the end of slavery in the United States. So you may go.
0: Right.
1: Because as the team owner, you might go to represent. But if the players don't want to go, they don't have to.
0: Yeah, there shouldn't be any revenge against the players if they don't want to go.
1: Nah, I saw Whoopi Goldberg saying that the players should go.
0: Yep. And
1: just to show that, you know, they're black men in the house that black people built. I mean, that's their prerogative if they choose to.
0: Right.
1: But they don't have to.
0: Yeah. Well, that is front page news. Everybody else, get it off your chest. 800-585-1051. If you need to vent, phone lines are wide open. And also, like we said, we're taking over the music. Nobody's here. I swear, if I did a video, you will see me, Charlamagne, and the board op, Red, and producer Red.
1: I'm telling you, this feels like how it was back in 2010. It was just five of us in here. It was me, Envy, Angela E, our board op, MEZ, and Q.
0: That's it?
1: That's it. That's how it started.
0: Yeah.
1: And then, you know, over time, things built up. But right now, it ain't no Netflix team in here. Our digital team. I'm very disappointed that at least not one person from our digital team couldn't show up, though. Just not one person couldn't come in and hold a camera. Like, goddamn, you ain't doing nothing but sleeping.
0: So how we gonna do Donkey? Nobody gonna see it?
1: Nobody gonna see it. You know, it's just us in the phone line. By the way, that's why I wanted to come in, though, because it's Juneteenth. I feel like Juneteenth is not, you know, established enough yet for us to be off on Juneteenth. We need to be on raising awareness for Juneteenth,
0: right,
1: celebrating Juneteenth, and, you know, educating people on what Juneteenth is. I want to know what y'all doing for this fine Friday, Juneteenth.
0: All right, well, call us up. Let's discuss. It's the
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0: 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The Stars and Stripes kick off the day's World Cup action as Pulisic leads the U.S. against Australia.
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6: 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Next week on Netflix, Monday, the third season launch of Rhythm and Flow Italy. Next Tuesday on Netflix, the stand-up special Ryan Hamilton, This Just Hit Me. Next Wednesday, the debut of the Netflix docuseries The American Experiment, as well as the Netflix original film In the Hand of Dante, starring Oscar Isaac and Gal Gadot. Next Thursday on Netflix, the second season of the live-action Avatar The Last Airbender series. Next Friday, the premiere of the Netflix documentary Chris and Martina, The Final Set, the comedy movie Little Brother starring John Cena and Eric Andre, and Pokemon Horizon Season 3. Next Wednesday on Disney Plus, the streaming debut of Avatar Fire and Ash. Next Wednesday over on Paramount Plus, the start of the drama series Wild Cherry. Next Thursday at 9 p.m. Eastern on Hulu, the fifth and final season of the award-winning drama The Bear. Next Friday on Disney Plus and Hulu, the premiere of the music documentary Paul Simon, The Quiet Celebration Concert. Next Friday on Peacock, the debut of the psychological thriller Strung. Over on Amazon Prime Video, the launch of the reality competition series Would You Rather Decide to Survive. And next Friday on HBO and HBO Max at 9 p.m. Eastern, the start of the new Larry David show, Life, Larry, and the Pursuit of Unhappiness.
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0: Charlamagne, Envy, what up? Are we live?
1: This is your time to get it off your chest.
0: I got an indoor pool, an outdoor pool.
1: We want to hear from you on The Breakfast Club.
0: We can get on the phone right now. He'll tell you what it is.
2: We live? Hello, who's this?
3: Yo, can y'all hear me today?
2: Hey. Finally, Trav, you took the phone out your butt.
4: Yeeks.
3: Finally, what's up, y'all? It's Envy, Jess, Char.
2: Ain't no Jess.
4: What's going on?
2: It's just me and Envy today.
3: Where my girl Jess at?
2: Well, they don't care about Juneteenth. That's just the reality of the situation. You know what I mean? Like you know, we decided to come in because it's Juneteenth, and, you know, we wanted to celebrate this fine day. And it's a day of, you know, remembrance and education. And I don't feel like Juneteenth is where it needs to be yet for us to be taking it off, Trav.
3: Wait, sorry, you're supposed to work on Juneteenth. You're supposed to take this. I wish I could take this day off. They're making us work today.
2: Yeah, but I want to be here to celebrate it with y'all. I want to raise awareness to it. I want to, you know, talk to people about it. People who may not know what Juneteenth is. Like, why not take that opportunity?
4: And Trav, we the only ones here. It's just me, Charlamagne, and Red. That's right.
3: Oh, wow. So you know what? Happy Juneteenth to everybody.
2: Yes, sir.
3: I want to say this is my first time getting through. Because Charlamagne been blocking me since June 1st. Of y'all going live.
2: That's not
3: so
2: true.
3: I was going to say, you know, congratulations. Now, this video is my first time getting through since y'all went live on Netflix. So, hey, Mom. I'm on Netflix live.
2: No, not this morning, Trav.
4: Netflix staff ain't coming.
2: Netflix ain't here neither.
3: You're lying.
2: Bro, nobody cares there. About Juneteenth. They treat Juneteenth the way people treat Father's Day. All the holidays that don't nobody care about, but we care about tremendously, are this weekend.
4: That's right.
3: Well, I care about y'all. Happy Father's Day to my guys, Envy, Charlamagne. I hope you, Red, I don't know if you're a dad. Red a dad?
4: Yes, he is.
2: Yeah, Red is here, and he's a dad.
3: But, you know, happy Father's Day to y'all three. And, yeah, man, I hope y'all have a great Father's Day. I hope y'all family think y'all an Outback Steakhouse or a Longhorn or something like that. And y'all eat your hearts away.
2: Thank you, sir.
4: Thank you, sir.
2: Appreciate you.
4: Hello, who's this?
5: Hey, what's going on, guys? This is Saquon.
2: What's up, Saquon?
5: Savannah, Georgia.
2: I like that. That's a nice black name calling from a nice black place, Savannah, Georgia. Okay, it's Geechee Gullah people in Savannah, Georgia. Salute to everybody in Savannah.
4: What's up, Saquon? Talk to us.
5: But also, you know, I went to South Carolina State University in Orangeburg, South Carolina.
2: That's what I'm talking about.
5: SC State.
2: Drop on the clues bomb for South Carolina State, damn it. Saquon?
5: Right.
2: Yes, come on, keep the energy up.
5: I just wanted to get a few things off my chest this morning. One, I've been trying to get through all week, so I'm surprised I got through this morning. I'm grateful. But I drive trucks now, and I just wanted to say, all these people in cars, please respect us trucks, because, you know, we can't stop on a dime like you. Don't just jump in front of us. Mm. A lot of us are governed already. We can only go with certain speed. Like, my truck goes 65 miles an hour. Don't get upset with me. I can't go any faster. And don't come right in front of me. All you're doing is slowing me down even more. And then when you slow me down, I can't accelerate anymore.
2: Man, yeah, that's good advice this morning, sir.
4: Well, thank you, Taekwon, for calling, and you be safe on them roads, brother.
2: Hey, yo, Taekwon, are you listening to us on 94.1 The Beat?
5: Yes, sir. And okay. I use the iHeart app also when I'm not in the area.
2: Thank you, sir.
4: Well, we appreciate you, brother.
5: Appreciate you. Thank you.
2: I just want y'all to know when the apocalypse happens, y'all still will be able to listen to Breakfast Club. 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Right. 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

today, YG has new music. The Gentleman's Club is the name of the album. 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
27: From the Super Duper 10 Weather Center, Wavy News 10. Your forecast today, we've got lots of clouds. Be some scattered rain showers and thunderstorms at times. Not a complete washout, though. Rain will end late. Highs will be in the low to mid-80s. Winds southwest, then north, 10 to 15 miles an hour. Gust to 20. Tonight, partly cloudy. Will be cooler and drier with low temperatures in the upper 60s. That's right, Heart Radio Forecast. I'm meteorologist Jeremy Wheeler.
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0: Jordan Fisher, comedian, is going to be joining us today. Bits and Pieces is the name of his special. That will be on YouTube on the 23rd. That's next week. But somebody already stole one of his jokes, and we'll tell you about that. And that person, by the way, has a Netflix special out right now. It's Way Up.
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6: Ice Cube's Big Three is back. 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Three-time Big Three MVP ISO Joe Johnson and the reloaded Detroit Amps battle two-time Big Three championship coach Steven Jackson's DMV trilogy, followed by Big Three's most intense rivalry. 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

0: Group's Big Three is back. The most physical, fierce, and competitive basketball league on earth returns to CBS this Saturday. Three-time Big Three MVP ISO Joe Johnson and the reloaded Detroit Amps battle two-time Big Three championship coach Steven Jackson's DMV trilogy, followed by Big Three's most intense rivalry. Defending champions Miami 305 and Michael Beasley chasing his third straight MVP take on Dwight Howard, coach Nick Young, and the LA Riot. Watch Big Three Saturday, 4 p.m. Eastern, 1 p.m. Pacific on CBS. 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
5: 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I'm Matt McCoy.
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2: 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Next week on Netflix, Monday, the third season launch of Rhythm and Flow Italy. Next Tuesday on Netflix, the stand-up special Ryan Hamilton, This Just Hit Me. Next Wednesday, the debut of the Netflix docuseries The American Experiment, as well as the Netflix original film In the Hand of Dante, starring Oscar Isaac and Gal Gadot. Next Thursday on Netflix, the second season of the live-action Avatar The Last Airbender series. Next Friday, the premiere of the Netflix documentary Chris and Martina, The Final Set, the comedy movie Little Brother starring John Cena and Eric Andre, and Pokemon Horizon Season 3. Next Wednesday on Disney Plus, the streaming debut of Avatar Fire and Ash. Next Wednesday over on Paramount Plus, the start of the drama series Wild Cherry. Next Thursday at 9 p.m. Eastern on Hulu, the fifth and final season of the award-winning drama The Bear. Next Friday on Disney Plus and Hulu, the premiere of the music documentary Paul Simon, The Quiet Celebration Concert. Next Friday on Peacock, the debut of the psychological thriller Strung. Over on Amazon Prime Video, the launch of the reality competition series Would You Rather Decide to Survive. And next Friday on HBO and HBO Max at 9 p.m. Eastern, the start of the new Larry David show, Life, Larry, and the Pursuit of Unhappiness.
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1: Hey.
2: Yeah, she back at it. Bring it, bring in the Mac. We up with Angela Yee is on.

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10: From the Super Doppelton Weather Center, Wave News 10. Your forecast today, we've got lots of clouds. Be some scattered rain showers and thunderstorms at times. Not a complete washout, though. Rain will end late. Highs will be in the low to mid-80s. Winds southwest, then north, 10 to 15 miles an hour. Gust to 20. Tonight, partly cloudy. Will be cooler and drier with low temperatures in the upper 60s. That's right, Heart Radio Forecast. I'm meteorologist Jeremy Wheeler.
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3: What's up? It's Way Up with Angela Yee, and happy Juneteenth, everybody. Thank you so much to Jordan Fisher for joining us today. Dan, you liked him.
4: Absolutely.
3: He's local now, too. He's from North Carolina, but he lives in Brooklyn.
4: Yes, he does.
3: So I know you're going to have him back soon.
4: Absolutely.
3: Okay.
4: I think he wants to co-host.
3: Oh, that'll be fun.
4: Absolutely.
3: Feels like you're...

0: 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Say absolutely.
1: No.
0: All right. Well, don't forget it's Father's Day on Sunday. So we celebrate that. But again, anybody who is dealing with the loss of their father, you know, our hearts go out to you as
1: Love
0: well.
1: Love your dad.
0: Yes, he loves his dad. Shout out to Daddy Dan.
1: And my angel.
0: That's your angel. That is what's giving you some peace here because I know it ain't easy. But anyway, this is your show, so you have the last word.
2: What's going on, ye? What's going on? Happy Juneteenth. It's your boy, Iceman. I want to say happy Father's Day to all the fathers out there. This is an important day for you all. Happy Father's Day to my dad. And man, I want to say rest in peace to Tay Keith. We lost a good one. Rest in peace to Tay Keith. I'm sending prayers of love, healing, comfort to his whole family and the fans. Love y'all.
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afternoon. It's DJ Fonz, 103 Jams. Hip-hop and R&B. Happy Juneteenth to you. And did you hear that keyword that played 3 minutes ago? 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

0: to 98 with Ms. Lauryn Hill and 103 Jams. Hip Hop and R&B, home of the Breakfast Club in the morning. And DJ Fonz hanging out with you. And, of course, the BET Awards are going to honor Ms. Lauryn Hill with the Living Legend Award. It's the first time they're doing it. So look forward to that June 28th. Also, performers will include Cardi B, Dochi, Queen Latifah, Common, Don Toliver, French Montana, Max B, Jill Scott, Kehlani, Rick Ross, Tems, and T.I., and more, if you can believe it. So it's shaping up to be a great awards show. We'll find out June 28th, right? Let's hope so. Chris Brown on the way, Drake on the way, anything else you want, use the red talkback mic on iHeartRadio. Just open up the station, tap that talkback mic, and leave your message right now. 103 Jams.
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5: From the Super Doubleton Weather Center, Wave News 10. Your forecast today, we've got lots of clouds. Be some scattered rain showers and thunderstorms at times. Not a complete washout, though. Rain will end late. Highs will be in the low to mid-80s. Winds southwest, then north, 10 to 15 miles an hour. Gust to 20. Tonight, partly cloudy. Will be cooler and drier with low temperatures in the upper 60s. That's right, Heart Radio Forecast. I'm meteorologist Jeremy Wheeler.
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Crazy this weekend. Harborfest Sale 250 and Juneteenth festivities happening. Parking is $10. HRT has some free transit options. You might need to check that out. And of course, there's going to be plenty of road closures because it's downtown Norfolk. So check into it before you go. 103 Jams. On the high.

Hey, it's DJ Fonz, 103 Jams, hip-hop and R&B, home of the Breakfast Club in the morning. 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I'm talking about the Black Music Month ticket takeover. Because it's Black Music Month, we are giving away prize packs that include Neo and Akon, Fetty Wap, TLC and Salt-N-Pepa, Yeet, Bryson Tiller, Masego, and Wu-Tang tickets. All in one prize. 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And you can enter every day, so make sure that you do. Got some Brent Faiyaz, Butterflies on the way, some Leon Thomas, too. 103 Jams.

Take it easy, baby. Middle of summer, I'm freezing, baby. Don't leave me, baby. Just drop to your knees and please me, baby. I'm fascinated. Too so fine that I made it. Congrats.

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103 Jams. Hip-hop and R&B, home of the Breakfast Club in the morning. Dave and Tim's on the way, Kendrick and SZA on the way, and all week long, I've been giving away tickets to the 4th of July R&B Block Party. Norfolk Scope Arena, DJ Diamond Cuts, A1, Lonnie B, AWOL, and Izzy the DJ taking the stage that night. And I've been giving away all week long on the foreplay. But not today. Today's a holiday, man. I'm not going to make you work. By the way, how would it look if I made you work on Juneteenth? It ain't happening, Captain. But here's the thing. You can still win those tickets, all right? Just open 103 Jams on iHeartRadio, tap the red talkback mic, tell us you want to go to the R&B Block Party. You could win tickets that way, so go ahead and make that happen. And even though you can't win prizes on the foreplay today, it's all good. I'm taking requests. We're still going to have the countdown. So get at me. Use that red talk.

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1: 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It's time. It's time for the 4Play at 4. Now I got you in the mix. 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Number four.
2: 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I definitely appreciate it. It doesn't happen without you. Now, it's a holiday, so I'm not doing a contest. 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Are you crazy? 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But you still can win R&B Block Party tickets. 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
1: Yeah, yeah. Oh, yeah, yeah. Oh, you know, I just be getting out my body sometimes. It's just matching up to my aesthetics, but you know what I'm saying? My don't even be appreciating it. It's cool.

Mixed Up Hop and R&B. DJ Fonz hanging out with you. Some Chris Brown on the way. Rick Ross, classic Outkast on the way as well. But let's talk about Black Music Month. Of course, that is the month of June. And we celebrate Black music every day, obviously, but go extra big in June. Right now, it's the Black Music Month ticket takeover. And you could win tickets to Neo and Akon, Fetty Wap, TLC and Salt-N-Pepa, Yeet, Bryson Tiller, Masego, and Wu-Tang all in one prize pack. 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

Yes, sir. It's 103 Jams with Bop and R&B. DJ DC here. Can I get a year? Yes, sir. VA, happy Juneteenth. Hope you're enjoying your day off. I'm here still working on Juneteenth. But I'm here for you, VA. 757-466-0103. The phone lines are open for those shout-outs and requests. Let's get into this Tim's Rain Dance. It's 103 Jams. Welcome to the session.

She says she's enjoying the Juneteenth festivities. So pretty much she's saying she's outside. But she wants this song for her birthday. So happy birthday to you. It's Keisha Cole. Somebody's got to sing in their car, man. Come on. Tag me in your story at DJDC757. I got Tim's up next, too. Don't move. It's Carnival Free Jams in session.

It's 103 Jams Hip Hop and R&B, home of the Breakfast Club in the morning. It's DJ DC here. That's Tim's What You Need. Let's get into this French Montana. And coming up, I'm going to let you know how you can win tickets to the R&B Block Party. 7 minutes. Don't move. It's 103 Jams.

to Pop and R&B DJ DC. Salute to all the unks outside right now. Man, I gotta play y'all anthem. Man. Let's get into it. It's T.I. Let them know. Turn me up, VA. It's 103 Jams in session.

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Yeah.

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He's tuned in right now. He's in the city now. He's going to be at the Dome. Salute all our winners who won tickets. Enjoy yourself and take a lot of pictures, all right? Got a Tory's Big up next. We're at the Kalani's, 103 Gems.

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0: Kendrick Lamar, Scissors, Luther, right? 103 Jams Hip Hop and R&B. 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Welcome to the session. If you have an Instagram or Snapchat, Twitter, TikTok, add me on that, at DJ DC 757. Now, you know Usher and Chris Brown are going on tour for the R&B tour, and you can win tickets to see them. 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Okay, we're going to hook you up with a meet and greet also. Meet Chris Brown and Usher, and of course, we're going to fly you out to LA to check out the show. Now, this is all thanks to Live Nation, Chris Brown and Usher. 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Got Brent Faiyaz with Butterflies up next. 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